place for me. And there's not much that I ask for in life. But there's only one thing I want. That's the underground. 'Cause I live for the underground.

0: on in this process.
1: Gang, no rest. What next?
0: The country from Kingston to Jamaica. Take 12 from a dozen, I'm missing him, my inhale. Maddows. I can't believe it. You believe it? 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
2: We must never forsake this week.

A single motorcycle drives by and disappears into the distance. The surrounding birds, unheeded by its subsonic herald, go on mimicking the song of thunder. Crawling inside me, humming, growling, a 250cc four-stroke single-cylinder on Interstate 17 toward Flagstaff, Arizona. Transforming into a slithering, wheelless body, I am an elegant glide up the canyon. I am the hum of crickets in the night air. I'm safe, poised on the slick edge of a copper penny, a spiralescent shell just outside of time. I can just be here until I'm dusted by Oak Creek yolk smeared on summer earth, the creosote tickling my lungs, the warm air on my last toe after submerging into a Sonoran pool. In perfume, remember.

place. 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Is God really made of love? And we asked Gus,

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Hey Gus, is God really made of love? He held my hand so limply like a lily of the field. Hey Gus, is God really made of love? We're made of violent storms, of droughts and floods and fires. He had a few teeth missing, like he was a garlic flower. But he spoke to us. Hey Gus,

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I saw cities rise and fall, and all things encompassed and passed into compost. Take us. Is God really made of love? Hey Gus, is God really made of love? And now I pray at the end of time, with a fervor that comes more of boredom than fear. I pray for release with the tenderness of my mother's breast. Hey Gus, is God really made of love? I shouted. Turned as he burnt the rubber, and he replied,

The first poem that I ever wrote was your eulogy. This poem I'm writing now is an elegy. The difference between the two is feeling. To the deranged soundtrack of 5 BG songs on repeat, I tried writing your life as it drifted further and further away. The world's last polar bear forlornly waving from a melting ice floe. The thing is, an iconic light can't be written. And at this point, I could toss all of language into the steaming Birrarung. I don't care about elegy as a way to pickle the dead. Immortalities or plastic or pantyhose. In The Undying, Amboy's daughter says to her, "You forget that I still have the curse of living in the world that made you sick." No one calls the ocean broken. It's a constant reminder that many pieces can move together as one, like a swarm of wasps in a trench coat furtively pretending to be a human. At your funeral, I was a leak disguised as myself. I texted my friends, "I feel like a walking wound." My hair was greasy, my demeanor was sentimental, my energy was goblin. A pain so intense it was like I snorted it. Every word in my eulogy reduced to sediment. Yeah, the failure of language, blah, blah, blah. But how often do we feel it? I felt it. A family friend who is an ice cream entrepreneur described you in 3 words. Ice cream, ice cream, ice cream. I think about your lactose intolerance. Someone kept telling me how great an employee you were. It's a short commute from the office to your funeral. Someone else told me they're surprised that my eulogy isn't entirely terrible. I can't help but think that I should be allowed to write bad poetry about you. Another family friend mistook me for someone else. Every interaction at this funeral is an anthropological case study I'm filing away for future reference. I remember thinking, what do I do with my hands? Our hands make us different to almost every other living thing on the planet. For example, your baby bird hands. I didn't know half the people at your funeral. Every reassuring touch felt like a plume of vape in my face. CC, this YouTube video where doves released at a funeral are crushed instantly by a passing truck. A fly dying in a bowl of Neapolitan ice cream. I'm trying to remember you before it's too late. The world is always running towards me, and memory is always running away. Scientists have found that pain can both sharpen or blur out memory. Well, I think that pain should make up its fucking mind. I watched the film 2046, where 2046 is a place in the future where people go to recover lost memories. The camera feels exhausted. Everyone is always leaning against things, or into each other, or off rooftops against a neon backdrop. Life is so tiring, but I guess you wouldn't know anymore. I'm reading about a woman who inhabited a part of the world known for its barren nature. She needed to live inside the emptiness for a while. People write about grief as absence, but it's the fullest thing in the world. It used to be thought that memories break down over time, like a packed lunch forgotten in the sun. Experiments with sea slugs, mice and fruit flies show that forgetting is a biological process, not decay, but deletion. A light is crushed in my head.

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Return to studio and slowly set up gear to make music whilst listening to interviews with actors I like. Record Juno in stereo, new jams. Record a piece for a friend's podcast. Jam on Losing Linda album songs. Figure out arrangement on piano or synth. Return home and take rubbish from recycling out. Check on the sourdough starter. Never seems quite ready. Apologise for a silly argument because you didn't take the theory of being scammed seriously. Everything is just taking so long. Cook mashed potato, sausage and broccoli. Eat dinner watching Michael Jordan documentary. Total reorganisation of pantry. New jars and sorting. Figure out what jars fit things best. Take compost down and wash up. Settle down to watch a film whilst packing all my merch orders. Mostly to Australia. Some to USA. Some to Japan. Remember to look for the ring of moms I lost. Searched the studio, but did not find. Pack packages in a bag to take back to post office tomorrow. Brush teeth, wash face, moisturize. Glass of water, close window, and shut blind. Bedtime yoga. Listen to Terrence running around. A tram goes past. Glass of water. Turn fan on. Sleep.

They come, they wake us, time and time over. They are happy to be in. Where can we live but days? Ah, solving that question brings the priest and the doctor in their long coats, running over the field.

minute details I am soon forgetting. Bones, broken skin, balm for dry lips, tiny rituals of care for us. 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The dark room, closed eyes, gentle music, and firm hands. I came close to feeling a sense of what it felt like to be held. I remember on the Sunday, or maybe it was the Monday, your smiley day, when you seemed so blissful. Was it that we managed to get the balance just right on those last days?

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Or would he teach love? Or would he teach?

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Hey, oh, I need you, oh, ah, oh, you, ah, oh, you, ah, hey, oh, I need you, oh, ah.

Love. Love is a sacred word. Love is the name of God. The entire universe is created with love, by love, and in love. Love is the beginning. Love is the continuation. And love is the end. Love for love's sake is divine. It is constructive. It is beautiful. It brings peace. It brings harmony. It brings joy to the lover and to the loved. But if love is based on selfishness, egoism, the very same love brings destruction. Peace and harmony is based on love. When used properly by a selfless mind for the benefit of the humanity, love knows no business. Love knows no bargain. Love never expects anything in return. Love knows only giving, giving and giving, without even waiting for a thank you. Such a love is the supreme one.

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listening to the Early Bird Show on NTS Radio with me and Maria, who are with you for the next 2 hours. It's a nice morning here. I'm live in Ireland, on the west coast. Big hello to all of you in the chat room, and hi to the silent listeners, and big thanks to Danny, as always, on the show production.

Yeah, the last couple were six organs of admittance, and this one is Mick Turner staying with the guitar instrumentals for a bit. Big good morning to Master Pani. Hi to Amo, guest user. Morning RS and Hari, Rickster, Nat, in Zurich. Nice to see the photos in the chat room. Your spaces and dogs, all very sweet.

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Yes, so the last one was Oliver Coates with Malibu, and this is Juliana Berwick. It's called Flown. Hope you're all doing well wherever you're listening in from.

Yeah, that was that's a special one for my dear friend Sean Bean, who's releasing their album on the 30th of October. You can listen to that track now. It's called Focus, and Curse It is also out. Album's called Thank Goodness. Not to be missed.

And this one coming up, it's Finna, Everything in the Shade. Just come past the halfway mark of the show. Thanks so much for joining me this morning. It's always a pleasure.

Yeah, this one is the Feelies, It's Only Life. And the last one I'll put in the chat, it's by Blanket. I'm not sure if that's how you pronounce it though. It's called chat. This one, Alex G, Miracles.

Big Love to Alice. Yes, that one, Fleetwood Mac, Landslide, the live version. A lot of people saying emo morning, but that one brings a smile to my face. This one is another one from Sean Bean, whose album comes out on the 29th of October

0: It's a ship, but looks like a garden.
1: Yeah, so the last one there was Sean Being. You spell it B-E-I-N-G. Being well, Sean Being. And their new album comes out in October called Thank Goodness. Not to be missed. I just put the link in the chat.

Today, thank you so much for tuning in. It should all be up today, the track list. And yeah, I hope you have a great week, everyone. Stay locked for the brilliant flow. Thanks to Danny and the London crew for all their hard work, for making these shows go out. But

0: Everybody, good morning. 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

Today, I'm banishing stress and anger from my life for the next 2 hours. It's an exercise, a personal exercise for me in clearing out the bad vibes that I've got going on at the moment. I won't bore you with it, but I had a very stressful day yesterday. And I'm just catching up with the chat room about some of my... I assume they must be anxiety dreams. I'm dreaming about things that are sort of taking the place of kittens. And anyway, it's just all... I woke up this morning, I just thought, I can't do that. And I thought, okay, musically today then I'll just go straight in and we'll just play sort of as uplifting music as I can do. Kicking off with this by Risco Connection. This is their version of Ain't No Stopping Us Now. I hope that you're doing well. I hope that your Tuesday's off to a good start, that you woke up on the right side of the bed and didn't have a terrible Monday. As ever, you can come and say hello in the chat room if you'd like to. We'll maybe get through some matters a bit later on, maybe in the second half of the show. So that's the place that you'll need to go if you'd like to submit a user problem. Or if you just want to come and tell us about what you dreamt about or what you've got going on. Let's have this. This is Love, Light and Flight by Stevie Wonder.

one I owe it to myself by the Gap Band. Gap Band, Brothers Band. Didn't know that till the weekend. I was recording a live session over the weekend with Frog, which will air next week, and their brothers, and we were talking about brothers bands and Gap Band, Brothers Band. Before that again, Love Light in Flight by Stevie Wonder. Out to Dean, out to Hillary, listening in from New Zealand. Big good morning to Chloe, who says, bad vibes here for over a month, but woke up this morning and thought, right, this is a new start. Clear the decks, get moving on some new stuff. My thoughts exactly, Chloe. That's what I'm trying to do too.

out to Lingy. Analyzing my dreams in the chat room. I don't know if I'm sold on dream analysis, to be honest. And lots of the dreams that I'm having at the moment are actually extremely literal. The one I had last night is because I've got these two kittens. Oh my God, guys, they're stressing me out. They need to go. Unfortunately, it's probably another 2 weeks until they're ready to be given to wherever they're gonna go, whoever is gonna take them on. But they're just, they're so nice. Obviously, they're like, you know, just joyful bundles of fun, like zipping around, but they're so stupid and they don't know what's dangerous and it's causing me some stress. One of them got stuck in the sofa and was like screaming and his arm was sort of all caught and it's time for them to go. I think lots of my dreams can be directly understood as sort of kitten caregiver stress. Anyway, later on we'll try and deal with some listener stresses, some listener problems and queries in a segment called Matters of the Heart, something that I used to do really regularly on the show and have since kind of killed. But it's back temporarily, just for a few weeks. We'll get into that a bit later on in the show. In the meantime, this one by 94 East. The song is called Better Than You

one, Molly Nilsson with All The Way. And before that, Greatest Hits by Jockstrap. Both of them released in the last few years. Jockstrap came out in 2022 and All The Way was released last year. It's on a great album called Amateur.

those last two, my sort of go-to cobweb busters. Which I think will be a sort of theme for the show, I think that's what I'm trying to do. This one, that's a cobweb buster, but a song I love. It's a song written by a man called Warren Doris, and it's a breakup song. It's about him and his then-wife breaking up.

This one again, Lost in Space by Warren Doris, originally released in 1981, reissued on a label based out of Toronto in Canada called Dial Up Connection. You can get it on Bandcamp if you're interested.

Give Me a Uniform by Captain Sensible. Released in 1982 off an album, I think it's called Women and Captain First or something. Produced by Tony Mansfield. Oh, I love that song so much. Before that, Stars and Bars by a group of the same name. And this is called Video Life.

That one is a song called Hey, Where You Going? And it's by a Dutch musician called Monica Rittmer. It was released in 1985 on an album called Classifieds, synth pop album that also features a great song called What's the Sense of War? But yeah, that one again, Hey, Where You Going? Right, it's just coming up on 10 o'clock. So I think it's time to open up the moth line. If you are a new listener or you haven't heard this sort of segment before, it's very simple. Just listener issues. They can be about anything. They can be lighthearted. They can be less lighthearted. They can be about love, friendship, life, shoes, anything. Maybe you're struggling to make a decision about something because there's sort of, you know, information overload out there. Why not add to the noise? I've got a chat room full of strangers for you who are all chomping at the bit to give their opinion on what you should do or say or buy or wear or be or go. If you would like to submit an issue, then just head over to the chat room and we'll tackle a few in this next hour. I've got one, but mine's so frivolous. I really want to get a mop vacuum combo. I really, really want one. But I can't tell if they're a scam, so I need someone that's got one, preferably a few people that have got one, to let me know whether or not they are a scam. I just can't believe that this would really work. I can't believe something can mop and vacuum to the standard at which I would hope it would do for the price point that it's at. I just can't imagine that that would ever happen. I just foresee a useless gadget. I've already got a use. My sister, under the guise of doing me a favour, she said she didn't want, she'd upgraded her cleaning system and she had one of those little Roombas, you know, like a robot vacuum cleaner that you just press a button and it like goes around, you know. If you've seen Parks and Recreation, you'll remember DJ Roomba, sort of a legendary millennial TV moment. Anyway, she gave me one of those, she didn't need it anymore. It's rubbish. I've never seen something that works worse than this Roomba. It drives around, it makes an unholy amount of noise. It drives around and it just spins the dust and the stuff that's on the floor. It just spins it round. It creates like a mini tornado of floor shit. And then I just look at it and then it and then it gets stuck and it just sort of like freaks out and it just, anyway, it's rubbish. Absolutely rubbish. So maybe I've been a bit burnt by by the Roomba experience. I just can't imagine that this mop vacuum will work, but I've seen it on YouTube. I've seen people saying, but you can't trust anyone these days. You can't trust them, they're all being paid. All these influencers or whatever, they're saying, yes, get this, it's amazing. How can I believe you? How can I believe your an unbiased opinion?

In this instance, the old school is still ruling the roost. We might all have 10 years because of the AI overlords, but the vacuum up technology

Matter of the heart. I signed up for a massage therapy course, and I didn't realise that as part of the course, you have to be massaged by your course mates. Like, full body massage in a room of strangers. I hate being touched at the best of times, but I'm learning some useful massage skills at the expense of other uncomfortable strangers. Should I quit or stick at it? I think if you're trying to learn massage therapy, whether that's to give to yourself, to loved ones, or some kind of professional endeavour that you're doing, then getting used to being touched is probably a good thing for you. So I think you should definitely stick at it. It's good. It's good for you, I think. And you've already done it, so you should continue. You can't quit now. I don't know if this is a toxic thing I've got about, you know, seeing things through, even if you're not having a good time because you said you would do it. I don't know if this is why quite often I find myself in situations I don't particularly want to be in. Last night, great example. Off I went to my ballet class. And I thought, literally no part of me wants to do this right now. I walked past the pub and I thought, I could just go in here for an hour instead. Walked past a very delicious Vietnamese restaurant and thought, I could just go in here. I could have something nice to eat. I could read my book that I've got in my bag. And then I could go home. But no. Off I went into the ballet class. And I guess I didn't regret it. But sometimes I think it's probably okay to not do things just because you sort of signed up to them a year ago and thought you might want to do them. And then when it comes to it, you don't want to do it. So if you're really having a horrible time in your massage therapy, you know, I guess don't be like me and force yourself to do it because your past self said you would. But that's how I live my life.

I'm curious to know how you thought you were going to learn to massage without massaging other people or being massaged yourself. So, respectfully, what did you think was going to happen in the room? You're going to watch a YouTube video or something? Of course. I'm glad that they're giving you proper instruction. Too many dodgy masseuses out there. I've still not been back to a massage since I had my scarring experience at a massage parlour in southeast London that I will not name. I don't want to damage their business, but... a deeply scarring experience.

This one is by Amery, as in A-M-E-R-Y, not Amery. This is a contemporary Canadian musician, and the song is called Hotwire the Night. I'm just trying to find an appropriate song to talk over to a listener who has a grief issue, which is the sort of the tricky bit of the show. That'll do. I can't talk over. I was going to play, you know, Patrick Cowley's gay porn soundtracks, and I thought, no, it's not right. It's not right. Right, matter of the heart. And our listener says, here's a heavy-ish one. They go on to say, I lost my parent a few months ago. I'm feeling relatively okay, but obviously still awful from time to time. I really want to start dating, as I miss that part of my life. But how do I bring up this significant part of my life without being an immediate vibe kill? Ooh, moth haver. Oh, I can deeply relate to this. I lost my dad at the beginning of the year and felt like I was a vibe kill for a long time. And in fact, I still feel like that sometimes. You know, it's... Sometimes I just feel like I'm absolutely... I'm just completely not in control of my emotions. For example, yesterday I was on the train and I was reading a book, and then I just started crying on the train, and I was going to the ballet class, maybe that's why I really didn't want to go anyway, but I just started crying on the train, and I just thought, everyone's looking and everyone thinks I'm mental, but hopefully they just think I've been dumped or something and whatever. Anyway, so I can empathise with the way you feel, and I'm glad that you're feeling okay, and I also feel okay, but like you say, it's just an up and down roller coaster of emotions, and it's one that I thought... I'm speaking to you, I suppose, a few months on in the grief process than where you're at. And I thought that by now I would be a bit more regulated and a bit more... I thought my okayness would be more regular than it is. But it's unfortunately, it's just kind of changing. And I fear that this is just what it's like to grieve a parent. You know, it's a huge loss to grieve anybody that you love very much and anybody that... makes up kind of the roots of your life. Anyway, but I'm glad that you're feeling okay, and I think that that's great that you want to date and meet some new people and have some fun, and life goes on. You've just got to keep going, and you know, you only get one tiny, tiny, tiny period of time on the earth, and you should make the most of it. So in terms of how not to be a vibe kill when you're talking about your dead parent, I think that you just have to own it. That's what I do. If someone says, I don't know, what have you been up to over the last few months, or what's going on with you? And I say, oh, well, you know, this happened and that's why I'm doing this, or whatever it is. And I shrug and I say, it's okay. It's part of life. It's something that happens to everyone. You know, if you're lucky, then you'll love people that will die. And I just say, okay, perhaps that's a vibe kill. I don't know. Honestly, I don't know. But I can only imagine if you're on a date. Let me put myself in your date's shoes. If I was meeting you when we were having a nice pint and I said, so what, you know, tell me about yourself, what's going on? And you said, oh, well, actually, this happened a few months ago and, yeah, it's been really crazy and la, la, la, la, la. I think I'd say, thanks for sharing that with me. I'm really sorry that that happened, and I'm glad that you felt that you could talk about it with me. Because what a compliment that is, to make somebody feel comfortable enough that they can share things that are perhaps difficult to talk about or more emotional than, you know, what football team do you support? So I think you should just own it. I don't think it's something you should be embarrassed about. I don't think it's something you should be concerned about being a vibe kill. You won't be a vibe kill. You probably talk about it and think about it every day. You're not going to break down into tears when you tell someone. That perhaps would be a bit of a vibe kill. I can understand if you're weeping to a stranger. I can understand that that's something that's not very sexy, let's say. But that isn't going to happen. You're just going to say what happened and the conversation will move on. Perhaps they'll say, oh, that's interesting. My mum died last year and it was really shit. Or,
oh, I lost so-and-so and I can empathise, and maybe you'll talk about grief and that will be a more interesting and deep and emotional conversation than the one that maybe you would otherwise have had. I don't think you should hide it. I think that's not going to do you any favours. Similarly, perhaps it's not something that you lead with. Maybe when you have the inevitable question about, you know, what your life's been looking like, maybe you think about some other things, the new job you're applying for, or the new flat that you've moved into, or, I don't know, the holiday that you're planning or something. And maybe that's your first port of call, especially if you don't feel like you want to share that with someone. But good luck. And I'm with you. I'm with you. It's okay to be a vibe kill. Imagine going on the radio every morning and thinking, you know, sometimes when I come on the radio, I've been crying in the morning and I think I got to shake it off and, you know, be okay. I don't want to vibe kill everyone, but I think it's important to talk about because everybody goes through it and it's a complicated and difficult thing. So let's have a... let's have Pevin Everett. Oh, this one is called Feeling Who You Are. The one before was by Benedek. As we come into the last half an hour of today's show. I can't wait to snap my head in another direction and talk about someone's polycule or something.

messages coming in. Just a quick one. That's Tim, who says, I'm late in here, but my mum passed away last year, and it's definitely been better to talk casually about it with people than to try and avoid mentioning it. People say unexpectedly nice or interesting things when you're more open and don't make it a big thing. Ah, that's been my experience too. Right, that one, Feeling Who You Are by Pevan Everett. Into this, from the aforementioned Gay Porn soundtracks. This is Patrick Cowley with Leatherbound. It's from an amazing album of instrumental music to soundtrack porn films in the 80s. This one, Leatherbound.

Matter of the Heart, a friend refers to Jack of Potatoes as a Jackie P. Valid or not? Valid. Sorry, it's valid.

Jackie P, I raise you hollybobs. I raise you sweet treats. I raise you... Those are the only two I can think of that are in my lexicon that I sometimes unfortunately do say and slap myself as hard as I can on the hand every time I do it.

0: unfortunately, the thing I've started doing at the moment is saying me likey when I like something. It's terrible. I started as a joke and now I just keep saying it. Terrible. I hope that now that I've said it on the radio, we'll maybe really enforce a finale to it. I need my friends to hold me more accountable. Me likey. No.
1: Yes.

was giving blood and I thought, oh, forgot about this banger. Of course, it's Bizarre Inc. and Angie Brown. And I was just on the Wikipedia page for the song to see how, where it charted, and it's got sections called Top of the Pops and The Voice UK. I'm Gonna Get You was performed on Top of the Pops in 1992. In 2014, Brown sung the song in an audition for The Voice UK. Though it brought many audience members to their feet, none of the judges turned around, even though will.i.am noted that the song had inspired part of the Black Eyed Peas track Boom Boom Pow. He said it was one of his favourite songs and he never thought he would get to meet the person who sung it. He elaborated, why is that important to me? Because we were recording Boom Boom Pow and we were coming up with a bridge part and I was like, Fergie, have you heard this song? You have to do it like this. I played your song for the power on that section. I never thought I was going to meet you one day. Yet he didn't turn around.

Final one. Matter of the heart. I'm moving to Berlin in 3 weeks, and I'm so scared, although I've been working for it for the last 3 years. Will I be able to find work, settle there, etc.? Guess I would love some advice or stories that if you were in such situations, in the end, it all worked out. Oh, you're going to be fine. You're going to be fine. It's going to be challenging and exciting, and you're going to learn lots about yourself living in a new place. When I lived abroad, it was where I learnt to have dinner on my own, and now I love to have dinner alone. I mean, out in a restaurant. So things like that will happen to you, and I'm sure you're going to have a great time. And if you don't, you can always come back. And there's plenty of people, if you're moving to Berlin, there's about a million people that live in Berlin in the NTS chat room, so I'm sure they'll invite you to some things, and you can join a run club and stuff like that, and there's probably some graphic design work going for you or something. So, right, let's cue up the final song, because it's a dedication. Oh, where are you? Here. So the last song of the Tuesday show is always a dedication from one listener to another. If you would like to submit a dedication, you can email me. It's worldinflowmotion69@gmail.com. Let me know what song you'd like to hear and who you would like to dedicate it to. Today's is coming in from Alice, who says, "Hi Flo, hope you're having a great day. I wanted to write to dedicate a song to my best friend Jess, as it is her birthday tomorrow on the 23rd. I wanted to make her day, as we are avid listeners of the show. Jess is the most wonderful person I know and deserves to be shouted out big time. Not only has she been my rock for over 10 years, she is the person I always have the best time with and the one whose unparalleled wit makes me laugh constantly. But she has gone above and beyond to support me through heartbreak this summer, providing wisdom, comfort and many cups of tea. I owe her the world, and I'm forever grateful for her and her friendship. Sorry to be cringe, but it's made me understand that soulmates can be friends too." That's not cringe. That's beautiful. She goes on to say, "I wanted to dedicate Memory Box by Peter Cat Recording Company, a song that she introduced me to and one that we frequently play together while cooking and catching up after a long day." Beautiful dedication. Thank you, Alice. And happy birthday for tomorrow, Jess. I hope you have a wonderful day. And how nice to be so appreciated by your friend.

a banger. Never heard this before. Thanks, Alice. Thanks, Jess. Thanks, Meta Havers. Thanks, chatroom users, for your advice. Good luck in all your endeavors and enjoy Soup to Nuts with Anu for the next 2 hours. She'll be taking you through till 1 o'clock. See you again tomorrow. Ciao, Bellas. Bye-bye.

Good morning, good morning. This is Soup to Nuts on NTS Radio with me, Anu, here with you for the next 2 hours. And today is a very special show. We are deep diving into the catalogue of Harumi Hosono, the YMO legend. We're going to delve into his whole catalogue in chronological order. So that's 23 albums. Hopefully we'll have time to get into some side projects. And his catalogue traverses psych rock, tropical pop, electro, ambient, imagined Bollywood soundtracks, and so much more. He's just a legend. So before we get into it, I'll give you a little bit of history about Hosono.

He formed Happy End, which is credited as the band that proved that Japanese language, rock, and folk could sound completely natural, rather than just imitating English language rock. And then in the 70s, as a solo artist, he moved into a run of exotica albums. Tropical, calypso, Americana, Hawaiian influences, all mixed together. And these are records that people are still rediscovering today. Then in 1978, he started experimenting with synthesizers and formed Yellow Magic Orchestra with Ryuichi Sakamoto and Yukihiro Takahashi, the group that essentially invented Japanese electronic pop and laid the groundwork that fed into synth pop, techno, and early hip hop production well before most of the West had caught up. And the way the band came together is a very sweet story in itself. Hosono had never really worked with either of them before, and he brought Sakamoto and Takahashi in as session players for his 1978 solo album Parisio, which he was recording under the tongue-in-cheek name Harry Hosono and the Yellow Magic Band, half-joking about America's kind of like idealized obsession with the Pacific and Hawaiian exotica. And those sessions, running from December 77 into January 78, were basically the trial run of YMO. And they clicked. And later that year, the three of them created Yellow Magic Orchestra. And then after YMO split, he was working hard. Ambient Records, Ballet School, background music for Muji, that is playing underneath me right now. Film soundtracks, produced for so many other artists. His production work could be a whole other show. And yeah, he started his own label in the mid-80s called Non-Standard, and he produced work for Pizzicato 5 and World Standard. Those are records that helped set the template for what became Shibuya Kai, which was like a sample-heavy, genre-blending pop sound that came out of Tokyo in the late 80s and 90s. And now he's in his late 70s, and he's just released a new album called Yours Sincerely that's out on Ghostly International. So, wow. We're going to go track by track through his catalogue. There might be a few gaps into his later work, but that's just to make room for, honestly, some of my favourites. He's a genius. So yeah, let's go.

So we're kicking things off in 1969. This track is Sunday by April Fool, taken from the self-titled album April Fool. And this was Hosono's recording debut, made when he was 22 years old. And April Fool were a short-lived Tokyo psych proto-prog rock band formed on April 1st, 1969, hence the name. A joke that under the name we can do things quite freely without being elaborated upon or irresponsibly. So they recorded the album in June and July 1969, released it in September, split up a month later. And so this track was written by Hosono and with lyrics by the drummer Takahashi Matsumoto, the same songwriting pair who would go on to form Happy End, who you will hear next.

Okay, so a year later, 1970, Happy End was formed. Cosano's second band, and they were formed after April Fool broke up, and it was the duo of Hosono and Matsumoto with Eiichiro Otaki. And as you can hear, it's very psyche. Oh, and you also had, sorry, guitarist Shigeru Suzuki.

This one is called Ayakashi no Dobutan, which means Ayaka City Zoo. And Happy End were quite prolific in a very low-key way. One of Happy End's songs, Kaze o Atsumete, from 1971, was featured in the 2003 film Lost in Translation.

So Happy End had a 3-year lifespan. And their sound was so pioneering. They were regarded to be very avant-garde and among the most influential artists in Japanese music, kind of laying down the foundation for Japanese rock. But now we are in 1973, and this is Hosono's solo debut, Hosono House. The track playing is Bara to Yaji, which means Rose and Beast. Jesus, I'm

So this whole album was recorded in Hosono's own home in Amerikamura, which was a former US military family neighborhood. He recorded this over 5-hour afternoon sessions in February to March 1973 using a 16-track console set up in his living room. Instruments were recorded unprocessed straight from the amps, giving it its, like, you know, intimate sound. And you're going to hear this song again later on in the show, so just keep an ear out.

So in the mid to late 1970s, Hosono described his kind of exotica sound and tropical music phase as soy sauce music, representing how he absorbed American and Western pop culture and reinterpreted it through a uniquely Japanese lens. So now, 2 years later, we're in 1975, and this is Hurricane Dorothy, taken from Tropical Dandy, his second solo album. And this is the record that kicks off his Tropical Trilogy

So a year later, we're in 1976, and this is Hosono's third solo album, Bon Voyage Co. This track is Sayonara, the Japanese farewell song. Give you a small bit of family history because it feels fitting given the album's ocean voyage theme. So Hosono's grandfather was the only Japanese passenger to survive the sinking of the Titanic in 1912. Which is crazy. Crazy. And this record is generally seen as the record where like the sonic DNA of Yellow Magic Orchestra starts to form.

Okay, 1978, a very prolific year for Hosono. This one is his fourth solo album, Parisio. Track is Shimandoka. And this is the first album to be billed as Harry Hosono and the Yellow Magic Band. This is essentially YMO's rehearsal run. This album features Sakamoto and Takahashi as session players alongside Tin Pan Alley members. So this is the record that directly led to the formation of Yellow Magic Orchestra later that year. And we're going to stay in 1978 for another two tracks, which is crazy.

God, it's really hard to find a point to talk over this song. All right, so we're still in 1978. This is Cosmic Surfing. A classic, classic Hosono and YMO track taken from the collaborative album Pacific. It was a three-way collaborative album with Hosono, Shigeru Suzuki, and Tatsuro Yamashita. And it's really cool to be able to hear the moments where the YMO sound starts to come into its own. And this track is one of Hosono's three contributions to Pacific, and it's rough, it's crunchy, it's electronic, but it's still got that, you know, exotic surf rock tinge. And this became a staple for Yellow Magic Orchestra because it was reworked on YMO's self-titled 1978 debut album and also became a live staple. And Raichi Sakamoto and Takahashi both guest on this album as session musicians.

Okay, so only Hosono could create his own imaginary Bollywood soundtrack. And it sounds so legit. So we're still in 1978. Crazy year for Hosono. This is taken from what was meant to be a collaborative album called Cochin Moon. The track is Hum Ga Sajan. And I say it was meant to be a collaborative album between Hosono and the graphic designer Tadanori Yoku, which was made after the pair traveled to India together for inspiration. But Yoku ended up getting probably Deli Belly, a stomach illness on the trip, and was only able to contribute the cover art, which is actually iconic. It's beautiful. So this is effectively a Hosono solo record featuring synth work from Sakamoto and Hideki Matsutake. And yeah, like I said, this album was conceived to be an imaginary soundtrack to a Bollywood film. And this is a cover of an Indian song, which is sung in Hindi and rebuilt with vocoders and early synth raga production, acting as a early prototype of the electro YMO sound.

So next up, we are going to fast forward 4 years after the release of Cochin Moon. We're heading to 1982.

Okay, yeah. You all know this one. This is probably Hosono's most famous non-YMO song. This is Sportsman, taken from Phil Harmony. From his first release on Yen Records, which was the label he co-founded with Yukihiro Takahashi. And this whole album was pretty much built by Hosono by himself, using so much new tech, samples, drum machines, which were all credited as guest performers in the liner notes of this album. I love this track so much. What's not to love about this? And Sakamoto and Takahashi both appear as session players on Phil Harmony. And so the album kind of sounds very close to a YMO record.

So 2 years later, we are in 1984, and this is Watering a Flower, which was a commission by Muji in 1983 and 84 as literal in-store background music. And this was released only on cassette, and there's a rumour that Muji actually rejected these tracks because they were too weird and unsettling for customers. But Hosono has actually denied this. Who knows? But this recording has become so popular, and it's been compared to Vaporwave decades before Vaporwave. And it's a real cult favourite. And Vampire Weekend have even sampled Talking on their song 2021. So I'm only going to play a little bit of this because we got so much to fit in. If you just tuned in, this is Soup to Nuts with me, Anu, and we are doing a deep dive on Harumi Hosono.

So we're still in 1984, and this is Hosono's eighth solo album, SFX. This track is Strange Love, and this is his first album after Yellow Magic Orchestra disbanded for the first time. And this is the debut release on his record label, Non-Standard.

And this record broke in a wave of brand new gear, notably the Roland TR-909 and much more. And it pioneered 13-beat rhythms as a departure from standard 8-beat pop structures.

So we're still in 1984, and this is probably one of Hosono's most prolific but lesser-known albums. This is Video Game Music. The track is Super Xevious. And this is considered to be the first album entirely inspired and composed of video game sound effects and soundtracks. The first ever video game soundtrack album. Crazy. Hosono wanted to make this album because he was obsessed with games in the 1980s. And he rearranged all the sound effects, used the synthesizer, basically just recreated all the sounds that he was hearing and put his own spin on it. And he was even supervised.

So a year later, Sakamoto, oh my God, Hosono, gosh, getting my members mixed up. Hosono released Coincidental Music, which is pretty much a commission scrapbook, like a compilation of soundtracks, jingles, and installation pieces Hosono wrote in about 84 to 85 for TV, film, and corporate clients like Yakult and Shiseido.

So we're still in 1985, and this is Down to Earth, taken from Mercuric Dance, which was a commission by the toy company Bandai as the score for a contemporary ballet of the same name. And so each track is themed around a planet or the moon, sun, void. And this track corresponds to the Earth itself. So the record has lots of like synthy goodness with Japanese drumming. And it's said to be one of Hosono's most atmospheric, dynamic, large-scale ambient works.

0: Okay, we're still in 1985. And this feels quite on theme for Hosono's year. This is The First One in Heaven, taken from Endless Talking, which was originally created for an art installation in Italy. This record's quite strange, in a good way, obviously. And rather than like making anything new, he reworked a lot of his older music. And when I say older, it's not actually even that old, probably like 10 years old or less. But at this time, it really seemed like he was into like the planets, planetary movement and the galaxy.
1: Forest,

Let's go.

So this one might sound a bit familiar. This is from 1986. And this is a project that Hosono started, which was dedicated to electro and hip-hop adjacent sounds. It's called Friends of the Earth, shortened to F-O-E. And they released an album called Sex, Energy and Star, which has a lot of covers in it, like this one that I'm playing now, a rendition of James Brown's Sex Machine.

We're in 1989 now. And this is Pliocene, the closing track of Omni Sightseeing, Hosono's first album in 4 years. And this one was made in sessions with Arabian musicians as part of his sightseeing music concept, where he wanted to treat global genres as open borders to blend together. So this record features Algerian Rai, Martin Denny Exotica, Duke Ellington's Jungle Music, and Acid House. And through all this research, I've really enjoyed discovering how Hosono continuously goes back to other work that he's made and then reworks it and gives it a new life. And this is a great example of this. This is a development of an earlier Hosono composition, which was written for a film, an animated film, Night on the Galactic Railroad, in 1985. So the song already had a prior life 5 years before this recording, Pliocene.

So 1993, this is Laughter Meditation, taken from the Medicine compilation. And this track features Laraji on the zither and kalimba. And this is one of Hosono's most ambient down-tempo albums, but it's also got like twangs of acid house.

So we're now in 1995, and we're continuing some of Hosono's themes of sports. So this is the closing track, A College of Life, of Hosono's album Good Sport, which was co-written and co-produced with Maharu Koshi. And this was a limited release that was tied to a sporting event in Fukuoka, Japan, which is why it's got fitness and athletic themes to it.

So for the next track, we're going to stay in 1995. We're going to feature a one-off vocal project that was conceived and produced by Hosono, built around three Japanese vocalists. The project's called Love, Peace and Trance, with each vocalist representing one of the names. So Love was Memori Yusa, Peace was Miyako Koda of Dip in the Pool, and Trance was Michio Ogawa of Chakra. And Hosono was just credited as "and." So I'm going to play Ho'ula. And this whole album is beautiful. It's like ambient, housey, with like some tabla thrown in.

So this one kept me up when I was putting this show together. 1996. This is a transcontinental collaboration called Hat between Hosono in Tokyo, Yu Schmidt, who was a German ambient techno producer, also known as Atomhar in Frankfurt, and Japanese-American artist Tetsu Ino, who's based in New York. And this track is Sleep Run, taken from their collab album, Tokyo, Frankfurt, New York. And this really just feels like I'm speedrunning through a video game, or sleep running, as the track is called. It's very IDM, ambient, very 90s electronic.

Okay, we've jumped. We are now, well, we've gone from 1996 to 2007. And you can hear the difference in Hosono's sound.

So this track is Close Encounters, taken from his album Flying Saucer, 1947, marking the 60th anniversary of the term flying saucer, which was coined in 1947. Also the year that Hosono was born. I wonder if Hosono believes in aliens. I would love to find this out. But the whole record is country and western tinged, UFO themed, mixing new versions of older Hosono tunes like Sportsmen with covers. And it kind of marks the direction that Hosono would take for kind of the rest of his career in music.

So we're now in 2008 with the track Rainbow Road, taken from a compilation called Archives Volume 1, where Hosono was gathering rarities, alternate mixes, deep cuts from his catalogue.

And it's important to note that we are 61 years at this point into Hosono's life, into his 50-year career.

So this is Radioactivity, taken from his 2013 album, Heavenly Music. And it's a cover of Kraftwerk's 1975 track, reworked with Sakamoto on keys. And Heavenly Music is pretty much all covers that Hosono heard as a child during the American post-war occupation in Japan. Chosen here for a double meaning, heavenly and quietly ominous. Hosono has spoken about this track's post-Fukushima resonance in Japan. The word radioactivity carried very different and much heavier connotations in Japan after 2011 than it did for Kraftwerk's original title. And this is a live recording from 2019 from the Mayan Theatre in LA.

0: about it.
1: So for the next track, I'm going to jump to 2019. I've got like less than 10 minutes left. So I've had to miss out Vuja Day, which is his 2017 album, and also Hossanova, his 2011 album, which was his first all-vocal solo album in 38 years. But alas, time is not on my side. So yeah, we're in 2019. This is Barra Toyaju, which I played at the start of the show, a reimagining from his like reinterpreted album, Hochono House. And this is so fun. It's very electronic. Well, you should just hear it.

So yeah, this could have easily been a 3-hour special. Next up, I'll be doing Yellow Magic Orchestra, and then perhaps I'll have to do another special of like side projects from the three members of YMO, because they're so prolific. But if you're enjoying this series, I've done other episodes on Sakamoto and Takahashi, and this concept is also a zine called Deep Dive. The first issue came out based on Sakamoto, which you can get from my online shop, and I'll be putting out zines of Takahashi, Hosono, and Yellow Magic Orchestra in the future, alongside other artists that I've featured on my NTS show.

Okay, so I'm going to have to fade this out, sadly, because we've got to get to the present year. Hosono is now 79, and he's released his 23rd studio album, his first collection of original material in 7 years. It was released last week on Ghostly International. The album's called Yours Sincerely, and I'm going to play Anemo Wheel. It's hazy, it's ambient, it's instrumental and like very textural. It's beautiful. And we get to hear some of Hosono's voice. So thank you all so much for listening. I hope you have a lovely day and see you next week. Same time, same place, Soup to Nuts on Tuesday with me, Anu.

Yes, you're listening to Céline Desberg. We were listening to Abdel Halim Hafez and then Minnie Riperton. And now this is the sound of the Blue

This was Urna. She's an incredible Mongolian singer. I don't know why I only played her music today and not before that. I hope you enjoyed. And this is cool arabesque

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So yeah, I learned that new genre is called arabesque, but it's Turkish music. This one, it's different.

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You can't even name a bitch hotter than this. Queen shit, bring him down to his knees, shit. You know what the fuck I'm talking about, little bitch. Pimps down, hoes up, you feel me?

Okay, so this next song isn't out yet, but I've been listening to it on YouTube. It's a, I guess like someone made a clean version of the live performance, but this is Lana Del Rey. And I guess the current title is Quiet in the South, but we don't know what she'll name it. Ooh. But I love it. So here is Quiet in the South by Lana Del Rey.

0: This next song is by Camera Obscura, who we're both, I think, longtime and forever fans of.
1: Yes.
0: I kind of go through phases with them. Like, I get really obsessed with them, and then I move on, and then I get re-obsessed with them. And once I start, it's, like, the only thing I can listen to. And I'm currently obsessed with them, and this is one of my favorite songs. I think they just have such a, like, way with words and can, like, talk about love and crushes and romance and relationships in a really cute way and honest way that isn't like corny or dramatic. So
1: yes,
0: I love them. And this is James by Camera Obscura.
1: Love.

0: All right. So this next one we have for you is by the one and only McConan. He is he's not from Atlanta, but he's like an ATL legend. He was in the Awful scene before he blew the fuck up and Drake took him from everyone. And yeah, I won't say anymore. But this is another deep cut from him. This song changed our lives. And one day we did have the pleasure of asking him if he really did play the piano. And he said yes on this track. So
1: wow.
0: Please enjoy.

The next track we're going to do is by Thieves Like Us. It's a little bit of a deep cut. They were in the Indie Sleaze era, had a banger, Drugs in My Body. I think they're also having a moment again with that one, but please check out their whole discography. It's incredible. I think they're like an early influence for me, so production-wise. So shouts out to Thieves Like Us.

0: So I don't know how this song entered our world, but it's been a part of our world for a very, very, very long time, like maybe a decade.
1: Yeah.
0: And every time I want to hear it, it's not on Spotify, it's nowhere, it's only on YouTube, and the title is so freaking generic, it like barely comes up unless you type it in specifically right, Dennis DJ Jonathan, two I's for number two. And it's just a good party starter. It's everything, honestly. It's the ethos of Coco and Claire Claire a little bit in terms of chaos and freedom and joy and beauty. So yes. We hope you enjoy.

emoção. E eu já vou pegar um filé com popozão. 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

Hello, how's it going? It's Margo here, and you're listening to Self Soothe on NTS, which is my weekly show that I do every Tuesday at this exact time. Hope everyone is having a good start to the week so far. I know it's only Tuesday, but yeah. Also, fall is here? I don't know. I'm back in New York, and the weather seems to be a lot more chill and crisp, which is nice, but also makes me nervous that winter is coming. But just trying to enjoy the nice fall weather while it lasts. Watch, next week it's hot again. I don't know. Anyways, hope everyone is having a good start to fall. I guess it's almost officially fall. I feel like the last day of summer is 21st or something, so wow. Anyways, excited for the show today. I'm playing a lot of songs that I was listening to in my early 20s. These are all like old songs for me. Like, I listened to a lot of the songs I have queued up for the show today, and I was listening to a lot of these songs in like in the years 2018 and 2020. So a very nostalgic show in store for me. Right now you're hearing a song called Promise You'll Haunt Me by Auscultation, which really takes me back to

That was a track called Count Me In On This One by Richard Buckner from his album Impasse from 2002, which is an album that I was listening to a ton back in the spring. I actually discovered him and that song and that record right here on NTS, actually. Surprise, surprise. I feel like I tell these types of anecdotes all the time here on the show. Because how it goes is that I'll be listening to NTS and then I end up playing a lot of my NTS discoveries right here on the show. It's like a beautiful NTS cycle of sharing music. But yeah, I discovered Richard Buckner and that song and that record through Carly Hartzman's show, Prison Divorce Bombshell. Carly Hartzman, iconic front woman of the amazing indie rock band Wednesday, one of my current favorite bands of, I don't know, this modern day and age. They're so good. I was revisiting their album Bleeds that came out last year, earlier this week, or I guess last week. And oh my God, they're really so good. I'm such a long time fan of Wednesday. It's so awesome to see them do their thing and just continue to get better and better and grow as a band. I've been a fan of them for a long time. I'm kind of going off on a tangent, but yeah, I discovered Richard Buckner through Carly's show back in, I want to say May, and she played a couple songs from that record Impasse on a specific episode of the show, and it just automatically caught my attention through the songwriting and just like the tone of Richard Buckner's voice, and that kind of just sent me off on this, I guess, obsession with this record. I was listening to it like multiple times a day for like the first, I want to say like all of May, because I remember I was in New Orleans at the time and I was in North Carolina, kind of just like in the woods a good amount of the time, listening to this record or like driving in North Carolina, which was a very novel experience for me. I'd never been there before. Well, yes, I have, but not like in Asheville or the surrounding area. It's so beautiful there. Anyways, great record. Next, I'm going to play a song by Deer Hunter because I saw Bradford Cox perform, was that yesterday? No, 2 days ago. And it was his first performance in many, many years. And I forget that he is like one of the indie songwriters of my life. I forgot how much I love him and how much Deer Hunter was such a huge band for me in my late teens, early 20s, and yeah, before I saw him live, I re-listened to a bunch of the Deer Hunter and Atlas Sound stuff, and, you know, of course, I was re-listening to, I say of course, like, if you're also a Deer Hunter fan or familiar with any of their music, even if you're not, I mean, I listened or re-listened to Halcyon Digest, which is kind of like, I feel like the Deer Hunter record. I re-listened to it before I saw him live, and I hadn't listened to it in full and a while, and it still just holds up. Oh my God, it's so good. If you don't know anything about Deer Hunter and are at all intrigued about the band and you want to listen to something, I would definitely recommend listening to Halcyon Digest, one of the best indie records of the 21st century. Maybe a bold statement, but I really stand by that. And yeah, I'm gonna play a song from it right now called Basement Scene by Deer Hunter from Halcyon Digest.

Lassa, the song called The Canal by Atlas Sound, featuring Leticia Sadier of Stereolab fame. And Atlas Sound is Bradford Cox's solo project. Recently tuning in, before this track, I played a Deer Hunter song called Basement Scene. So just playing some of Bradford Cox's music since I saw him perform this past weekend. And for anyone curious about the set, any fellow fans, it was so good. It was so good. It was actually really good. I went to Philly just really to see him for the most part. And yeah, it was so worth it. It was like really life-affirming, like just watching the set. I don't know. I just remembered how much I loved him and his style of lyricism and his voice and how he utilizes vocal effects, just like his stage presence. Yeah. I saw Deer Hunter live when I was in college, maybe once or twice. So I had just forgotten how good Bradford Cox is and the new stuff. I mean, he performed all new material and it sounds really good. The lyrics were really hitting me. I was literally writing down some lyrics that were sticking with me during the set because I was so impacted by it. Anyways, I'm a huge fan. If you're recently tuning in, this is Self Soothe on NTS, and my name is Margo. I do this show every Tuesday. Thanks so much for tuning in. Next up, I'm going to play one of my favorite songs, a song called How I Lost My Virginity by Spunky Onions.

0: a fact that I live with. 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It's a fact that I live with. It's a fact that I live with. It's a fact that I live with. It's a fact that I live with. It's a fact that I live with. It's a fact. It's a fact.
1: It's a fact.
0: It's a fact.
1: It's a fact.
0: It's a fact.
1: Fact.
0: Fact.
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2: This is a song called Don't Turn Me Away by British duo Rexy, from their record Running Out of Time from 1981. I discovered Rexy and that album, I want to say through Blonded Radio. What a throwback, right? This is very pre-pandemic times. Blonded Radio, Frank Ocean's radio residency. I want to say it was through Apple Music. I didn't even have Apple Music at the time. I think I would listen to like rips of it on YouTube. Rexy, that album is so good. I mean, if you've been tuning in since the beginning of the show, I mentioned how I'm playing a lot of songs that I was listening to in like the years 2018 to 2020. And yeah, that was a 2018 discovery for me. But I mean, I was listening to it a bunch during COVID too in 2020. So really just takes me back to that time. I guess I have a little over 10 minutes of the show left. I'm going to play a couple more songs. If you're recently tuning in, this is Self Soothe on NTS. And my name is Margo. This is my weekly show that my weekly show that I do every Tuesday at this time. Thanks for tuning in. Next, I'm going to play a song called Mid by Stubborn featuring Mika Levy.

last song, you guys. This is Perspective by Yellow Magic Orchestra. Thanks so much for tuning in today. I will be back on same time next week. Have a great rest of your week. Bye.

ここで秘め、思考することを再三としよう。人はそこで何を極め、肥やすか。そこに一つの空白。

We're giving up dust for dust, give me precious rust in every copper dead. 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Lays into the cauldron, near the fountain, near the field, and you'll be ever beholden to the rural souvenirs. Pine cone for posterity, and the rubbing to remember.

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Hello, Trevor Jackson here, NTS Radio, for the next 2 hours, music for sick minds and warm hearts. You lot don't know how lucky you are, I tell you. God, I mean, Ed Sheeran called me up the other day. He's like, Trevor, I really need you to come and support me on this tour in the US. Help me out, mate. And I'm like, Ed, I've known you for a long time, but I can't do it. I'm sorry, my fans, they really expect me to do this NTS show every month. I can't let them down. He's like, Trev, please. I've got no one else to come out. And I'm like, Ed, I love you, mate. But look, politics aside, I just can't do it. So anyway, I hope you lot really appreciate the sacrifices I make for you. And make sure you listen to every bleeding second of this month's show and you enjoy all of it.

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Here's a thought. 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

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Dreams project interpretations of every highlighted phrase.

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Let this be relief from all the pain. 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Vehicle all terrain. I try to be brief, but it's not the case. Gotta be me, whatever comes my way. Allow me to elaborate. I need no database. My laboratory is a daily basis. The path before me is a platform for impossibilities to take place. The path less traveled is well worn. In the footsteps and footprints of lukewarmth, I step in quicksand knee deep.

0: not a sign of recognition. Co-sign with the best, so look alive. No one peddles medicine like Jekyll and Hyde. A better shekel might turn to five, but you're still just a speckle in my eye. I stand to exemplify and to amplify positive timelines.
1: My main man Luke, cool as a cuke, I guess wicked. Can I kick it with a steel toe boot? 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See, I got the power, make the flowers all bloom. See, I got the clout to make the vermin all shoot. 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I'm the X Factor B, you can get it like a tractor beam. 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

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I will be back next month. Thank you kindly for listening. Bye.

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He was grinning before he jumped.

Last night, the boy came. Open arms, black hair, strong, empty, pale face, a volunteer, unsure of why he came.

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hold the leaves on the trees, as they slowly move. The summer air, remember the sun, remember the summer air, remember the sun, through the leaves, in the trees, in the summer air, whispering.